fall into the road that you came here for. Look at me, man, I came here past four. Look at the pressure, look at the souls. Look at the freedom, look at the clones. Look at my scars, look at my bones. Look at my folks, more release, more push, more you, more me. Refuse, understand how to hunt. And you taught me how to hunt, so I can't forget you. Traveling mind, rubber land, let the trunk rattle down. What's true to you, what's real? This is still all the marching cars, sitting on top.

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0: I want you to have your dinner.
1: I'm going out in a minute.
0: Bloody burnt now.
1: Yeah, I'm going out in a minute anyway, so...
0: You're not going out. You're not. You're staying in until your father comes home.
1: Oh, no, I am.
0: Oh, yes, you are.
1: Well,
0: Don't argue. Get a bloody clap round the ear, mate.
1: Clap me round the ear.
0: I will.
1: No, you won't.
0: Too bloody big for your boots.
1: Yeah, you're all starting on me, ain't you?

boyfriend keeps suggesting you're not like all of the rest. Garbage ain't collected, women ain't protected, politicians using, people they're abusing, the mafia's getting bigger, like pollution in the river, and you tell me that this is where it's at.

housewives find life boring. Divorce the only answer. Smoking causes cancer. The system's gonna fall soon to an angry young tune. And that's a concrete cold fact. The Pope digs population, freedom from taxation. Teeny bops are uptight, drinking at a stoplight. Miniskirt is flirting, I can't stop so I'm hurting. Spencer sells her hopeless chest. Adultery plays the kitchen, bigot cops than fiction. The little man gets shafted, sons and money's drafted. Living by a timepiece, new war in the Far East. Can you pass the Rorschach test?

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0: One nation under God has turned into one nation under the influence of one drug. Television.

television, the drug of the nation, breeding ignorance and feeding radiation on television. The drug of the nation, breeding ignorance and feeding radiation. TV is a stomping ground for political candidates, where bears in the woods are chased by Grecian form-headed bald eagles.

race baiting is the way to get selected. Will he Horton or will he not get elected on television? The drug of the nation, breeding ignorance and feeding radiation on television. The

fine, like recession to necessary downturn. 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

0: I think women actually don't want equal treatment. 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

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What a revealing dress. 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

0: 창문 없는 방에 When I am so free Mother Russia in my cup And my glasses fogging up Oh yeah, hey dog, hey, what's up?
1: Oh yeah, hey dog, hey, what's up? When the